See a little girl walking down the street. 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I want that woman, my, my, my. 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I said, mama, mama, what can I do? I've been trying that eye wash, but it just won't do. Your mama been talking about boogieing all night long. Boogie juice.

sing. Everybody needs it so bad. 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I want you to yeah. Now everybody's doing it, ain't they? And you're all gonna go out.

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There's just one little thing that everybody needs. And everybody